0: Good afternoon. This is Akashvani and I'm Sunil Verma with the midday news. The headlines. India-Indonesia Joint Commission meeting underway in New Delhi. Comprehensive strategic partnership and ways to further deepen bilateral cooperation under review. Home Minister Amit Shah calls for close watch on financial and property transactions along international borders. CBSE is to close Class 12 re-evaluation application window tonight. National award-winning Malayalam actor Saleem Kumar passes away in Kochi. IMD forecasts widespread rainfall across the country in next 2 to 3 days. And in cricket, India declare first innings at 564 for 8 against Afghanistan in one-off test in New Chandigarh. India-Indonesia Joint Commission meeting is underway in New Delhi. External Affairs Minister Dr. S. Jaishankar and his Indonesian counterpart Sugiono are co-chairing the meeting. In his opening remarks, Dr. Jaishankar said that the joint commission between both nations is convening after a gap of 4 years, and it is essential to acknowledge that significant advancements in bilateral relations have been made during this time. He said India-Indonesia celebrated the 75 years of establishment of bilateral ties last year.
1: Our joint commission is happening after 4 years, and I think it's important to recognize that in those 4 years we made good progress in our bilateral relations. Today I look forward to extensive discussions with you covering the full spectrum of our bilateral cooperation, from political to defense and security, maritime, trade and investments, health and pharmaceuticals, food security, as well as tourism, education and cultural cooperation.
0: Indonesian Foreign Minister Sugiono also said this is an important meeting to allow both the countries to review the progress of cooperation since the last Joint Commission meeting held in 2022.
2: I think it is an important meeting to allow us to review on the progress of our cooperation since the last JCM we held 2022, to address outstanding subjects to our common interests and follow up the result of the leaders' meeting during President Prabowo's visit to India, and of course to chart the way forward to translate this partnership into more concrete outcomes.
0: Our correspondent reports that the 8th India-Indonesia Joint Commission meeting will review the robust, comprehensive strategic partnership between both countries and discuss ways to further deepen bilateral cooperation.
3: India and Indonesia shares culture, colonial history and post-independence goals of political sovereignty, economic self-sufficiency and independent foreign policy. These ties have now expanded in the realm of more sophisticated political, economic, defense and science and technology cooperation ties. The joint commission mechanism was established at the level of foreign ministers following the signing of a memorandum of understanding in January 2001. Both nations elevated their ties to a comprehensive strategic partnership in 2018 during Prime Minister Narendra Modi's visit to Jakarta. Both countries also welcome the adoption of the shared vision on maritime cooperation in the Indo-Pacific, which has led to further deepening of the bilateral relations in the defense sector. Aman Yadav, Akashvani News, Delhi.
0: Union Home Minister Amit Shah has called for a close watch on financial and property transactions along international borders. The directive came during a meeting chaired by Mr. Shah at BSF's Tripura Frontier Headquarters regarding the border areas of the northeastern states. More from our correspondent.
4: Home Minister directed that an examination of land records of the last 5 years be conducted. Mr. Shah said frequent operations against drug and arms trafficking must be conducted, and the entire chain of contributors to drug trafficking must be dealt with the ruthless approach. He said that ensuring financial discipline in the border districts is the responsibility of the states. Mr. Shah directed that collectors and GST officials be trained, and that the Central Board of Direct Taxes, CBDT, conduct a survey on fake currency. Home Minister said that camps must be organized to train people living along the border to tackle the threats of narcotics and firearms, and instructed that the presence of Patwari sentinels, local police and PSF personnel be ensured in these camps.
5: For Akashvani News, Shuman Bhattacharji, Agartala.
0: The government today said that Indian households continue to

0: receive cooking gas at among the lowest prices globally, despite a sharp rise in international LPG prices. In a statement, the Petroleum and Natural Gas Ministry said that the Indian cylinder is cheaper than in any neighboring country and far below the price in advanced economies such as the United States, Australia and Canada. We have more from our correspondent.
1: Highlighting energy security measures during the West Asia crisis, the government said India was among the few countries that managed to keep its energy cargoes moving through the Strait of Hormuz despite severe disruptions in maritime traffic. It said there has been no shortage of petroleum products in the country and LPG bottling and distribution operations have continued normally. Moreover, the ministry noted that a beneficiary of the Pradhan Mantri Ujjala Yojana pays 642 rupees for a 14.2 kg LPG cylinder after receiving a direct benefit transfer of 300 rupees on the first four refills annually, while the retail price for a general consumer in Delhi stands at 942 rupees. The ministry highlighted that the effective price paid by the Ujjala beneficiaries remains lower than cooking gas prices in neighboring countries including Pakistan, Nepal, Bangladesh and Sri Lanka. The ministry further added that domestic LPG production was increased by more than 60% during the disruption period, while supplies were also sourced from countries including the United States, Canada and Algeria to ensure uninterrupted availability. Priya Mondal, Akashwani News, Delhi.
0: Today is the last day to submit applications for verification of issues observed and re-evaluation of answers on the post-result services portal for CBSE Class 12 Examination 2026. In a social media post, Central Board of Secondary Education said that the portal will remain open until midnight. It asked the students to complete and submit their applications before the deadline. The Central Bureau of Investigation, CBI, yesterday conducted searches at six premises at Chandigarh, Panchkula and Delhi NCR region in connection with the ongoing investigation with IDFC First Bank and AU Finance fraud case. The case is related to 661 crore rupees misappropriation fraud and siphoning of the government funds in eight departments of Haryana government and two departments of Municipal Corporation Chandigarh and Crest Chandigarh. In a statement, the CBI said that the search operations were carried out at residential premises of senior public servants of Haryana Cadre and a private consultant firm and its director in connection with irregularities committed and with regard to receipt of proceeds of crime. This is Akashwani giving you the news. For quick news updates round the clock, follow us on IX handle at AIR News Alerts. And for details of stories and more, log on to our website www.newsonair.gov.in and download News on AIR app. Andhra Pradesh Governor Justice S. Abdul Nazir extended his warm greetings to Akashwani on the completion of its historic 90-year journey. Describing the occasion as a landmark moment in the history of Indian public broadcasting, the governor praised Akashwani for its valuable contributions to society over the past nine decades.
2: Today marks a momentous milestone in the history of Indian broadcasting. I extend my best wishes as we celebrate 90 glorious years of Akashwani with one motto, Bahujana Hitaya, Bahujana Sukhaya.
0: The Telugu Desam Party, TDP, announced their three candidates for the Rajya Sabha elections scheduled to be held on the 18th of this month. TDP National President N. Chandrababu Naidu released the list of candidates, which includes industrialist Sana Satish, educationist and Bhashyam Educational Institutions Chairman Bhashyam Ramakrishna and TDP Social Media Wing Chief Chintakayala Vijay. World Food Safety Day is being observed today globally. The day highlights food safety as a shared right and responsibility and serves as a powerful opportunity for collective action. This year's theme, From Problem to Solution, Safe Food Everywhere, highlights the importance of ensuring food safety through cleanliness and scientific practices from farm to plate. Health and Family Welfare Minister Jagat Prakash Nadda today reaffirmed the government's commitment to safe and hygienic food for a healthier future. Mr. Nadda urged citizens to adopt healthy eating habits and contribute to building a fit and self-reliant India. Union Youth

0: Affairs and Sports Minister Dr. Mansukh Mandaviya today participated in the 77th edition of Fit India Sundays on Cycle initiative in New Delhi this morning. Talking to the media, the minister said that cycling keeps the planet clean and offers a solution to the major problem of traffic congestion.
1: Cycling keeps you healthy and mentally fit. It also helps save fuel. It is an activity that helps keep the planet clean and sustainable. Moreover, cycling is an effective solution to one of the biggest problems today, heavy traffic.
0: Actor Vikrant Messi, who also participated in the Fit India Sundays on Cycle, described the initiative as incredible and said it has now become a movement.
2: It's an incredible initiative, and like you said, it's become a movement, almost happening for more than a year and a half now. And today, as we speak, I stand corrected, there were nearly 15,000 people today, and simultaneously every Sunday 200 cities across India participate in this movement.
0: The India Meteorological Department, IMD, has forecast widespread rainfall across the country for the next 2 to 3 days as southwest monsoon advances, while heatwave conditions continue to persist in parts of north and central India. Meanwhile, the Met Department has forecast heatwave conditions over Delhi, Punjab, Haryana, Chandigarh, West Rajasthan and coastal Andhra Pradesh for the next 4 days. Northwest India and Central India are likely to experience a rise in maximum temperatures by 2 to 6 degrees Celsius over the next 3 days. Today marks the 100th day of the conflict between the United States and Iran, a confrontation that has steadily expanded beyond its original front lines to affect key flashpoints across the Gulf and wider West Asia. What began with US and Israeli strikes on Iran in late February has evolved into a broader regional crisis involving missile exchanges, threats to maritime traffic in the Strait of Hormuz, and renewed tensions in Lebanon, placing increased pressure on efforts to preserve a fragile ceasefire. We have a report from our West Asia correspondent amid fresh escalations in the region.
3: On the 100th day of the conflict, tension still prevails in the Strait of Hormuz, with kinetic activity continuing to threaten one of the world's most important maritime corridors. US Central Command says American forces intercepted 2 Iranian one-way attack drones on Sunday after determining they posed a threat to international shipping. The incident follows Friday's downing of 4 Iranian drones and subsequent US strikes on Iranian radar and surveillance installations at Goruk and Kesham Island. Iran responded on Saturday by launching ballistic missiles towards Bahrain and Kuwait, with US officials reporting that most were intercepted before reaching their targets. The crisis has also spilled into other fronts in West Asia. In southern Lebanon, a Lebanese military vehicle near Nabatea was struck during an Israeli operation, resulting in casualties among Lebanese armed forces personnel. Diplomatic initiatives aimed at halting the conflict continue, although significant obstacles remain. Discussions focus on preserving the ceasefire, ensuring the security of maritime navigation through the Strait of Hormuz, sanctions-related issues, and the future of billions of dollars of frozen Iranian assets held abroad. This is Vinod Kumar for Akashwani News, Dubai.
0: Just in, Prime Minister Narendra Modi has expressed sorrow at the passing of veteran actor Saleem Kumar. In a social media post, the Prime Minister said that the actor made a mark with his versatility and memorable performances across a wide range of roles over the course of his distinguished career. Mr. Modi said that his thoughts are with the actor's family and countless admirers in this hour of grief. In cricket, India have declared their innings at 564 for 8 on day 2 of the one-off test against Afghanistan in New Chandigarh. In response, Afghanistan were 28 for 1 in their first innings when reports last came in. Prime Minister Narendra Modi has also congratulated the Indian women's football team on winning the SAF Women's Championship 2026. In a social media post, he said that the team played excellently through the tournament. And now, before we end the bulletin, the headlines once again. India-Indonesia Joint Commission meeting underway in New Delhi. Comprehensive strategic partnership and ways to further deepen bilateral cooperation under review. Home Minister Amit Shah calls for close watch on financial and property transactions along international borders. CBSE to close Class 12 re-evaluation application window tonight. National award-winning Malayalam actor Saleem Kumar passes away in Kochi. IMD forecasts widespread rainfall across the country in the next 2 to 3 days. And in cricket, India declare first innings at 564 for 8 against Afghanistan in one-off test in New Chandigarh. And with that, we end the midday news.

0: the districts is the responsibility of the states. Mr. Shah directed that collectors and GST officials be trained and that the Central Board of Direct Taxes, CBDT, conduct a survey on fake currency. Home Minister said that camps must be organized to train people living along the border to tackle the threats of narcotics and firearms, and instructed that the presence of Patwari sentinels, local police and PSF personnel be ensured in these camps.
1: For Akashbani News, Shuman Bhattacharji, Agartala.
2: In West Bengal, four bodies of a family have been recovered from Teesta River near Rambhi of Kalimpong district after a 48-hour search operation this morning. The deceased family was travelling from Gangtok to Siliguri in a car. The vehicle went missing on the National Highway 10 near Rambhi alongside Teesta River on Friday afternoon. The NDRF, SDRF, West Bengal Police and Teesta River rescue teams helped in the search operations. Rescue teams recovered vehicle and four bodies locked inside the car. Today is the last day to submit applications for verification of issues observed and revaluation of answers on the post-result services portal for Class 12th examination. In a social media post, the Central Board of Secondary Education said that the portal will remain open until midnight. It asked the students to complete and submit their applications before the deadline. National award-winning Malayalam actor Saleem Kumar passed away in Kochi yesterday. He was undergoing treatment at a private hospital. In a career spanning three decades, he acted in around 350 films. By presenting humor-centric characters in his unique style, Saleem Kumar gave them a distinct dimension. He won the National Film Award for Best Actor and the State Film Award in 2010. Prime Minister Narendra Modi expressed sorrow at the passing away of veteran actor Saleem Kumar. The foreign portfolio investors offloaded Indian equities worth 42,927 crore rupees in the first week of June, remaining net sellers across all five trading sessions during the week. With this, the total FPI outflows from the equity market have crossed 2.67 lakh crore rupees so far this year, according to depository data. In French Open tennis today, Germany's Alexander Zverev will face Italy's Flavio Cobolli in the men's singles title clash. World number 3 Zverev will be playing his fourth Grand Slam final of his career. He will face 14th-ranked Cobolli, who is featuring in his first Grand Slam final. Both players are chasing their maiden Grand Slam title. The India Meteorological Department has forecast widespread rainfall across the country for the next 2 to 3 days as southwest monsoon advances, while heatwave conditions continue to persist in parts of north and central India. Central Arabian Sea, Maharashtra, Karnataka, Andhra Pradesh, parts of Telangana, southwest and north Bay of Bengal have favorable conditions. And that is the end of this news bulletin.

0: நேரம் 5:45 தொடர்வது விளம்பரதார நிகழ்ச்சி.
1: Hello there, this is Spice, the voice of hope. It's wonderful to have you here. I am your host for this episode. I am RJ Chetan, as you all know, and I would like to extend a warm welcome to everyone who has joined me today. Lots of people go for a checkup when they feel any change in their health or any visible symptoms. Health examinations are intended to not only find medical problems but also to spot risk factors and illnesses before they become a problem. Aiming to modify a person's lifestyle for a long-term healthy existence, health examinations strive to assist the patient not just in preventing diseases and their consequences. Studies show that those who infrequently have checkups are more likely to get ailments than those who do so annually. It occurs because more than 80% of individuals don't lead healthy lifestyles, and getting frequent checkups increases our awareness of our health, existing lifestyles, and the best practices for leading healthy lives. A good health checkup should include end-to-end examinations such as discussion of medical history, general physical examination, blood sugar and cholesterol test, urine test, blood pressure reading, heart rate measurement. A generation ago, people used to see the doctor only when they were sick or dying. Preventive healthcare is becoming more and more widespread as people get more knowledge and control over their own health. People are proactively looking

Looking for medical guidance on leading healthy lifestyles by keeping a healthy diet, weight and level of physical exercise. They hope to reduce their chance of developing a number of ailments or diseases. In order to assist patients keep on top of their health, doctors are also urging patients to get routine checkups. They are emphasizing the value of prevention as a way to lower the number of individuals who need to undergo surgery or medical treatment. Regular checkups can assist in identifying any health problems before they become serious. Regular visits to the doctor allow them to catch illnesses or disorders early. You have the best chance of receiving the proper care immediately and avoiding problems if you are diagnosed early. You may live a longer, healthier life by receiving the appropriate health services, exams and treatment. There is a well-known proverb that applies to general health. Prevention is better than cure. While the onset of an ailment or illness or disease is frequently beyond our control, there are numerous circumstances in which taking the right measures can reduce the dangers associated. A general health examination is useful in this situation. There are some key advantages of regular health checkups. It reduces the risk of getting any disease. First and foremost, getting a general health examination lowers the likelihood of developing any upcoming illnesses. One may receive a broad indication or concept about the likelihood of anything bad happening to any organ or portion of their body, which can help them gain the nerve to take the necessary additional measures, adjustments, and activities for the same. What do you think about it, dear friends? Do you think these regular checkups are important? You can always call or message us at 0951522703. I repeat, 0951522703, or write to us at feedbackamc1@gmail.com. I repeat, feedbackamc1@gmail.com. This is your RJ Chetan, and I'm delighted and grateful to have you as my beautiful listeners on Spice, the Voice of Hope. Continuing and going further about health checkups, early detection of life-threatening diseases. Cancer, heart disease, and mental disorders are a few examples of serious illness with unpredictable onset times for their symptoms. If a thorough general health examination is performed in advance, even the smallest indication of a potential symptom can be identified and treated with appropriate medicine. Increased chances of treatment. One has plenty of time to psychologically prepare for the impending therapy if, at a previous health examination, a regrettable condition is discovered in its early stages of growth. This includes speaking with the relevant medical professionals, gathering references, learning about all available therapies and their potential adverse effects, etc. It limits the risk of complications. You may accomplish this if you carefully watch the results of the general health examination. One has adequate time and resources to manage any larger risks associated in the future, both in terms of difficulties relating to your health and financially, if there is any unfavorable conclusion from the early checkup. It increases the lifespan and health enhancement. A person becomes aware of all the adjustments to their lifestyle and medications they need to take when a health problem is discovered. These adjustments, such as exercise routines, healthy eating habits, and appropriate safety measures, have a positive impact on your future lifetime, and it improves it in many ways. Reduction of healthcare costs. Yes, conducting a general health exam helps minimize a lot of potential expenses that can be associated if adequate care is not done. As was indicated in one of the points which I've just mentioned, dear friends, the longer a condition persists, the more serious it grows, and the more expensive the treatment required to correct it will be. Therefore, a comprehensive health examination is essential to prevent any potential elevated risks. Better camaraderie and rapport with doctors. In the medical community, getting regular checkups is seen as a healthy habit. Regular health checkups encourage more frequent visits to the concerned physician, which promotes mutual trust between the patient and the physician. Awareness about the latest trends in the medical world. Conducting periodic routine health examinations can also help you become more informed and aware of the newest developments and trends in medicine. One not only learns more about the drugs and therapies used to treat a certain condition or problem, but also about all the recent advancements and changes made to the therapies already in use. Adaptation of cleaner eating habits.

One might not have enough time in their busy schedule to do the necessary study and planning for a nutritious diet. By learning what to eat and what may be avoided to maintain good health, frequent health examinations provide a foundational understanding for the implementation of cleaner eating habits. There are several distinct health examinations for various bodily organs and sections. In order to follow a structured out healthy lifestyle in the long term, doing previous tests connected to all of them will necessitate consultation with experienced doctors in them. People continue to believe that going to the doctor is expensive and unnecessary. They are unaware that treating a condition when it is already advanced may need them to spend significantly more money. For instance, treating cervical cancer early on is significantly less

sections. In order to follow a structured out healthy lifestyle in the long term, doing previous tests connected to all of them will necessitate consultation with experienced doctors in them. People continue to believe that going to the doctor is expensive and unnecessary. They are unaware that treating a condition when it is already advanced may need them to spend significantly more money. For instance, treating cervical cancer early on is significantly less expensive than having a pap screening test as a preventive strategy. In other words, investing a little money today on a medical checkup can prevent not only tremendous financial hardships but also severe bodily and emotional suffering. Depending on your age, gender, family, history and general health, you may need to have more frequent checkups with particular tests. Many of us, particularly members of our elder age, are reluctant to have a regular physical. But a preventive health examination reveals that you are in good health, which offers you peace of mind. And with this, I come to the end of another episode here on Spice the Voice of Hope, a program produced and sponsored by Adventist Media Center. You can call or message us on 0951522-7039. I repeat, 0951522-7039, or write to us on feedbackamc1@gmail.com. I repeat, feedbackamc1@gmail.com. This is your RJ Chetan saying a sweet little bye, but I'll get back to you in our next segment.